This week, I've got my set ready for you, recorded last month at Awakenings Festival. I closed out the second day of Area V, and as always, this festival never lets me down. Every year, it gets bigger and bigger without ever losing the unique vibe that only Awakenings know how to create. Music on the way from Charles D, Hilo, Lucy, Ella Brown, and myself, so let's get straight

0: Okay, big thanks to Awakenings for yet another legendary event. Every year, this collaboration gets stronger and stronger, and I can't wait to be back for our next event together happening during AD. One last thing, head over to YouTube where we put together a short film for Awakenings, so check that out when you get a chance. That's all for now. Whatever you're up to, have a good one, and remember, Drum Code for Life.
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0: 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This is In the Mood with Nicole Mudaba. In the Mood.
1: It's Nicole Mudaba. Welcome to In the Mood. This week I'm letting Dani Avila take control. We just dropped our collaboration. Welcome to Miami on Mood Collective, a tribute to my second home and a place I love so much. I remember Dani breaking through many years ago and it was nothing but pure joy to finally connect with this one. And yes, it's me on the vocals, Dani Avila.

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committing your life to being against something is a recipe for suffering. 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

incredible mix and for collaborating with me on this epic record. I think it's going to be the soundtrack to Miami Night.

0: Lo-Fi was next level. More highlights coming soon. But for now, I send you all my love. 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Besitos.
1: Same time, same place. Next week, we'll still be in the mood.
2: 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Where's the f***ing after party? Come on!
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1: Paul Oakenfold, welcome to another episode of Planet Perfecto Radio. 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So let's get started. It's a Perfecto classic that we're going to start this week with. It's a reworking of Timo Massi's monster record that Perfecto released back in the day called Ubik. Mauro Picotto is on remix duties. Check it out. I like this. I've been playing it for a while. It's going down really well.

I headlining Legends of Trance at The Agenda, and then straight over to Ireland doing back-to-back shows the 25th and the 26th of September. I'll be playing in Cork, Ireland at Cypress Avenue, and then the next day driving up to Dunmore East, where I'll be headlining the 25th

with this week's Perfecto Mondo moment. I'm very excited to share another song from my album. Here it is. This is a collaboration with Man With No Name, Sugar Rush. Yeah, here's an updated version by Fish, Octagon on remix duties. This is Sugar Rush.

opened Sherm in Northampton, England, and Sandra Cerda in Norwalk, California. Thanks, guys, for reaching out. Don't forget, if you do want a shout out on an up and coming show, follow me on social media and post your comment. Now, let's get straight back into it.

Wonderful. Thank you for joining me on Planet Perfecta Radio. Always good to have you on board. Closing out with another track from the Mission

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0: Sessions.
1: Hi, it's John Digweed. Welcome to this week's Transitions. It's going to be a tribute show for William Orbit, who sadly passed away in July. Such sad news, and what a legend William was. Made the most incredible music. I first discovered him indirectly with a track in a band he was in called Torch Song. We used to go to a club in Hastings called Saturdays. Barry Page used to play Prepare to Energize, which was a track by him and his bandmates, and it was so futuristic, such an incredible track. So even though I didn't know who William was then, I knew that track, and it stuck with me for many, many years. Fast forward to 1990, he launched the Guerrilla Records label alongside Dick O'Dell, and that really did set the tone. Kind of invented progressive house UK sound single-handedly with those releases. Artists such as Underworld, Left Field, Spooky, all doing incredible tracks and remixes on that label. Every time a Guerrilla Records promo landed on my doorstep, I knew there was going to be something special, something unique, and something I wanted to play that weekend, and it really was. You know, I'm probably going to do a Guerrilla Records mix sometime soon, but in the meantime, on this one, I just wanted to showcase some of the incredible remixes he did for some huge artists. So stay tuned as we play tribute to the sad loss of William Orbit, but also the legacy of some of the incredible music he made.

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0: 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One of his most well-known solo releases, along with Beth Orton, this is Water From a Vine Leaf, such a standout track from the Northern Exposure album.

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1: Last one on this tribute to the excellent William Orbit. This is Prince and the Future. William did this alongside Mark Moore.

The last 60 minutes you've been listening to a tribute to the amazing William Orbit, who sadly passed away last month. Such a great loss to the electronic music scene. His music would

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We do it again. It's that time. Live from London. 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

0: It's a feel-good start to this week's Enhanced Sessions with Michael Cassette leading the charge back on Anjuna Beats with United and bringing us nicely into this week's show. It's Enhanced Sessions 860 with myself, Parts, here to take you on our weekly journey through some of the biggest and best new music from all around the world. So with that, here is a little taste of what's on the way.
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0: Coming up, Tim Green makes his debut on Colorize for this week's Enhanced Essential. Morgan Madison is back with some peak time prog energy alongside Highlight. One of our favorites, Jezebel, returns with a fresh take on a My Friend Eater. Love this. And in hour two, ahead of his new remix for Lipless and Blue Noir, as part of our 15 years of Colorize celebrations, Ocular is here for this week's guest mix. All of that and more on the way.
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0: So on we go with the latest installment from South African producer Polar Ink, back on Colorize with another gorgeous vocal cut alongside Nathan Ball, the man who never misses.

0: You're locked in to Enhanced Sessions 860 with me, Poets. That was something new from Estiva's Thalira EP, out now on Colorize. It's called The Wave. Before that, Hessian back with his take on Soundquell's classic Art Up as part of our 15 years of Colorize celebrations. And brand new Folden alongside Sad Happy before that. It's called Better Days. All right, so much great music to share with you this week. And speaking of 15 years of Colorize, time to play you this one.
1: This is the Enhanced Essential.
0: Yeah, this week we welcome a name to the label that we've been loving for a long, long time. He makes his debut on Colorize with a remix of a certified label classic. He joined us earlier this summer as our special guest at Day of Light here in London, where he played this one out for the first time. And arrives next week with a huge remix for an all-time favourite. Absolutely loving this. This week's Enhanced Essential is Tim Green. This is his remix of Trilucid with One Day at a Time.
1: This is the Enhanced Essential.

picking up the energy there with a massive collaboration on X Recordings. It's Adriatic and Genesee. That was Closer. Also played you a doubleheader of Club Heaters before that with Dosen back on Anjuna Deep for Over Graphique. And Esteva completing his new EP with Chemicals. And speaking of Esteva, in case you missed it, he's going to be celebrating his Solara EP with a special release party at White House in Scheveningen in the Netherlands. So if you fancy a trip to the beach on Friday the 28th of August, I'll be there as well. That is a good enough reason, if you ask me. Tickets are on sale via the link in Esteva's Instagram bio. So make sure to grab them and maybe I'll see you there. Alright, coming up, new Jezebel plus the latest from Lorien and DJ Cosmic Dream. But now, back with the latest from his forthcoming album, it's Jack Willard. This is Waiting.

0: Enhanced Sessions with me, Parts. And that was another spin for last week's Enhanced Essential. It's DJ Cosmic Dream with Ibiza Sunset. Also played you new music from Lorien with Somebody and Jezebel back with a fresh remix from My Friend. That was her take on Flash. Alright, time to turn the clocks back for this.
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0: And this week we are heading back to 2019 for an all-time Enhanced Progressive Classic. It's a huge personal favourite of mine, alongside being a massive record for the label. I thought I'd bring it back and give it a spin for you this week. My Enhanced Classic is Farious. This is Miami Love.

0: Rounding out this week's new music from the latest, with the latest from Morgan Madison alongside Highlight and Division One. That is called Thinking of You. And it's time to hand over to this week's guest mixer. He has become a fan favorite over the past year on Colorize, recently lighting up the North America tour in Toronto and New York while celebrating the release of his track Feeling Something alongside Molly, and ahead of his return to the label very, very soon with a new remix for Lipless. He's here to premiere that and give us a taste of what else is coming in the months ahead. Plenty to look forward to from him. We love this guy. He's an amazing addition to the Colorize and Enhance family, and there is a lot to look forward to. So, for the next hour, this is the Enhance Sessions 860 Guest Mix by Ocular.
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1: 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From his bedroom in France to the biggest stages in the world. Our guest this week, he actually made it happen. And this remix that completely blew up played a big part in that.

opening. A regular support slot for Eric Prydz, a collaboration with the guys from Eduatique, and he also completely made this track from our very own Armin van Buuren, his

yourself and not allow people to disturb you, to be different, because they want you to be different. You gotta be yourself. Many times you do a mistake due to your own personality or your own character or interference that you get on the way, that you learn. And the main thing is to make sure you learn through your mistakes and get better. I believe in the ability of focusing strongly in something, then you're able to extract even more out of it. A única maneira que eu posso justificar todo o empenho necessário é a vitória. Então eu sempre tive como meu desejo, como anseio,

I wrap things up, I want to give a big shout out to the Dance Department team. Jochem Hamerling, Rens Gozeling, Jordi Warners, a.k.a. The Ableton Wizards.

think I'm out of my mind. 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I think I'm out of my mind. I think I'm out of my mind. I think I'm out of my mind. I think I'm out of my mind. I think I'm going insane.

What's up, everyone, and welcome back to another brand new episode of Heartfelt Radio. I'm your host, Sam Feld. This week, I've got some of the hottest tunes lined up for you, from Kulturkind, Toscana, Mobin Master, some fresh releases from Heartfelt Records, a few tracks of my own, and of course, plenty more. And this week, I'm kicking things off with a track of my own, made together with the incredible Tones and I. You probably know this one already. This is House for Kings. Enjoy!

You're listening to Heartfelt Radio with me, Sam Felt. I just played a big teaser for you. Unfortunately, I can't give away any names just yet, but I can tell you that this banger will be released soon on Heartfelt Records. So if you don't want to miss the moment when I finally reveal the artist and title, make sure you tune in to Heartfelt Radio every week. You never know when another exclusive Heartfelt Records preview might pop up. As you might have seen on my socials, I just got back from a short break in Ibiza. It's great to be back home in Amsterdam again, but what an amazing time we had. We got to see an incredible show from Hustjell and Calvin Harris, which was really inspiring and a lot of fun. There's nothing better than watching other artists do their thing and getting inspired by what they bring to the stage. And of course, Ibiza is about much more than just the parties. We enjoyed some beautiful days at the beach and, as always, some amazing food. But enough about my holiday. I know you're here for the music and time is ticking. So let's get straight back into it. Up next is the Sergeant Slick's Discotizer remix of Are You Watching Me?

0: What a banger! You just heard Like You by John DeSone and Bright Sparks, another amazing release on Heartfelt Records. 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

heard Don't Worry by Luke Kearns and Xavier Weeks right here on Heartfelt Radio. 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It's time for me to say goodbye once again. 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And of course, I'd love to hear what you thought of today's show. Drop me a comment on my socials at SamFelt and let me know which track was your favorite. To finish things off in style, I'm leaving you with a track of my own, together with the incredible Connor Maynard. This is In Pieces Again. Ciao, and I'll see you next week.

just get along with each other and put away our problems. Or whatever it is, we just need to forget about everything and just have a good time here tonight. It's really that simple.

Rangers, Jerome is my A for the guest mix. So thanks for tuning in. Let's settle into the essentials in the first hour. We begin with two of our favorites coming together.

to hear the return of an Anjuna Beats original in J-Tech from his new 3-track EP. That was La Presencia. Before that, the new Tim Clark vocal single on Cold Harbor. It's called When I Think of You. And you also heard some deeper tones with Haben Rude's remix of

favorite anthems of this summer in the background, Christian Smith with Golden Point. Before that, some excellent dark tones from Guy J with Piece of Cake. And you also heard the first of today's Cold Harbor World premieres. We promised Mike Effects had plenty more to come, and he delivers once again with Dream of Lights. And now, In Search of Sunrise begins again. The 22nd exploration will

Schultz. Great to have new music again from Darren Tate, giving a little nod to his Jürgen Vries alias with Return of the Vries. Before that was Redub with Shorelines, taken from his upcoming artist album. And you also heard Dive alongside RVYM, the heartbeat of In Search of Sunrise 22, The Awakening. I always enjoy hearing how these shows find their way into your lives. So if something connects with you, drop me a message on Facebook or Instagram.

mix for this week. For more than two decades, Jerome Ismaye has been one of those names you can rely on for quality across progressive house and deeper reaches of trance. He also has his own history with In Search of Sunrise, having mixed part of the 15th edition, and he's continued to play an important role in the journeys I've curated since. For The Awakening, Jerome created a special discotheque version of Encounter, and it became one of the defining pieces of that opening chapter. So let's hand things over now. Jerome Ismaye, guiding you through the next 30 minutes here

here on the Global DJ Broadcast. His special discotheque mix of Encounter is out now. And once again, my thanks to Jerome for creating it, especially for In Search of Sunrise 22, The Awakening. All right, it's time to get back into the mix with me, Marcus Schultz. The energy rises from here. This is me, Marcus Schultz, with the final 30.

B on Friday and at Vixen's in Fort Lauderdale on Saturday alongside Daxon. Till next time, I am Marcus Schulz. This has been the Global DJ Broadcast.

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2: I have a dream. I have a dream. One day, this nation will rise up, live out the true meaning of its creed. We hold these truths to be self-evident, that all men are created equal.